Kane Brown and Woman on Taste of Country Nights with Evan Paul. And don't let the calendar fool you like it did me. It ain't September anymore. It's October 1st already. Good gosh. Coming up, I got Kenny Chesney's brand new track. Taylor Swift is on the way. Now it's Luke Combs on Taste of Country Nights.

Jay Chesney there. Carry on Taste of Country Nights with Evan Paul. Taylor Swift dropping back into country music with this one. Brand new track, I Knew It, I Knew You.

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1: New country, that's Dan and Shay and Say So on Taste of Country Nights with Evan Paul. And as a girl dad myself, I want to take a moment to celebrate this 5-year-old girl who had a lemonade stand and raised $1,500 for veterans. Her name is Dava Cummings, and she held the fundraiser for the second straight year to benefit Honor Flight Syracuse. She comes from a military family. Her father served in the Army and participates in a pageant organization that emphasizes community service and supporting veterans. Donations were still coming in after the stand closed. I love that. I love when we take care of our veterans. My grandfather is 101 years old and he's still going. World War II veteran. It's important to never forget what they did to get our country to where we are today. Hey, coming up next, I got Sam Hunt, Stella Lefty, and Jason Aldean all on the way from Taste of Country Nights.
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21: Got a girl from the south side, got braids in her hair.

That song came on the other day when I was just riding along with my mom. She was in the front seat. It got a little weird. We are cruising the second shift on Taste of Country Nights. Here's Flatland Cavalry, Never Coming Back.

0: Taste of Country Nights. It's Evan Paul. We're hanging out here with Luke Bryan. Let me ask, how do you think you would have done if you auditioned for American Idol, like back in the day?
1: You know, I would have done a lot of impression. Well, all my friends say I had a pretty good idea, I'd have just had to gone up there and been me, and I think I'd have done pretty well. You know, I think my voice would have held its own, certainly in the category of, you know, boy next door country kids. So I see myself on a lot of these kids, which makes me love on them even more and makes me care about them even more.

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1: 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I play the real guitar so you can play the air guitar. Go ahead and turn it up. 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

0: New country there from Jason Aldean. That one's called Anytime Soon on Taste of Country Nights. Our phone number is 888-544-7181. My wife and I's anniversary, it's our 10th wedding anniversary. It's coming up on the 15th. And earlier I was talking about how we don't ever get each other gifts for anything. We've agreed on that over the years, but should I like actually get her a gift for our 10th anniversary, even though she says she does not want anything?
1: This message is for Evan Paul. I wanted to just give you a shout out. Your wedding anniversary, this idea of not buying your wife gifts and her not buying you gifts. Yeah, you don't need to spend a lot of money on gifts. You can waste a lot of money on that kind of thing. However, do something for your anniversary. I don't care whether you take her out to dinner, take her out to a nice dinner if you are smart. Maybe she doesn't like that. Take her to McDonald's. Take her for an ice cream. But do something for your wife.
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1: Now, country artists out of Texas, a lot of times their fans, the fans are like indie fans in a sense. And a lot of times when you make it, some of those fans will turn against you and per se and be like, yo, now you're making it in the big blah, blah, blah.
2: Mainstream.
1: Right. Yeah. What do you say to those fans and how do you move on from that?
2: Man, we've had a really loyal fan base from the very beginning, and I think they've kind of gotten past the whole Texas country, you know, Nashville country deal, you know, especially the way country music has grown these days. But our fan base has been really loyal, and you know, we haven't strayed too far away from our original sound.

0: That is Riley Green. It's called Think As You Drunk on Taste of Country Nights. Nearly half of us Americans are career cushioning, is what it's called, with backup job options. 77% of American office workers have started to prepare for their backup career just in case something happens to their current one. That's crazy. 3 out of 4 people are ready to change careers if they get fired tomorrow. Ain't no career cushioning over here for me. I mean, I've been on the radio since I was 17. I really don't have anything else I can do. I know of nothing else I can do, so wish me luck and pray for me. Coming up next, more of your favorite new country, including that brand new song from Cody Johnson called Horseback. That's coming up on Taste of Country Nights. 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
1: He's a ranch hand in a pinch, man. 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

0: Yes, there is a song. First of all, I want to say that I'm new to country music, so don't judge me, okay? There is a song that I've heard once or twice on this radio station that I just love it. And I don't know who sings it or the name of it, but it has to, it's like, God is great, people are crazy. I just love that. Is there any way that you can play that and let me know who that is too, please?
1: Yeah, I sure can. I'll do both. You're talking about Billy Currington. People are crazy. I love this song. You are not alone. And welcome to country music, by the way. This is Taste of Country Nights.

Post Malone there with Blake Shelton. Pour me a drink on Taste of Country Nights. Coming up next, we're going to talk about what's trending in country music news at tasteofcountry.com. It involves Kenny Chesney. That's after Megan Maroney's Medicine, Taste of Country Nights. I ain't heard.

0: All right. Brand new from Megan Maroney. That one is called Medicine on Taste of Country Nights. What's happening? It's Evan Paul on the second shift with you here. Let's get a look at what's trending in country music news at tasteofcountry.com. Kenny Chesney, of course, just announced his upcoming stadium tour in 2027. But recently he said, did you know he rents out entire football stadiums for a week just to get ready for his show? Like, imagine, so his first show in 2027 on the tour is in Tampa Bay. He is going to be renting Raymond James Stadium for a week, just he and his crew testing everything out. Chesney said they can do anything they want as long as it's legal while they're there. See more at tasteofcountry.com.
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1: Chase Matthew just gifted Jason Aldean a 1969 classic car for letting him go on tour with him. How cool is that? Here's Jelly Roll now with Hands Up on Taste of Country Nights.

0: Country from Co Wetzel featuring Ella Langley. That's called Jaded on Taste of Country Nights. I tell you what, even though a few weeks have gone by since the passing of Dolly Parton, it still hurts just thinking about it, hearing her music. One positive is that her own coffee brand that she was working on before she passed came out on September 29th. They brought us some here at the station. It is so good. It's called Cup of Ambition, based off, you know, the first line of her 9 to 5 song. What really makes it special is that Dolly really wanted a coffee line for most of her life after that song became popular, and she finally got around to it, and it is out. The coffee's really good, too. If you see it out there, pick it up and try it out. Ain't nobody paying me to say this. I'm just saying it in honor of Dolly Parton. Hey, coming up next on Taste of Country Nights, Blake Shelton, I've got Luke Combs, and Ella Langley choosing Texas. Hang on for me, Taste of Country Nights. 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
13: Rick Jackson last April noticed his neighbor's bike was broken. The brakes weren't working. He said, "Hey, you want me to fix that for you?" And he fixed the brakes. And the dad was like, "How much do I owe?" And he's like, "No, I love bikes and I love fixing bikes for free. It puts a smile on my face." So word got out. And a year later, he's fixed over 650 bikes for neighborhood kids.
14: Dang.
15: It's a lot.
14: That's a lot. It's almost like he was forced to do it because he didn't want. He has to do them all.
13: No, he's a retired mathematician, and he was just like, "Look, there's so much beauty in a bike, and it gives kids so many smiles, and that's what puts a smile on my face."
14: Listen, that is cool. But he ain't making anything. Not even, like, cover the price of his WD-40. You know what I mean?
16: A little anything.
14: 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That is what it's all about.
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Zach Brown Band on Taste of Country Nights. I got to shout out the trash company that we use here at the radio station. They're working late tonight dumping the big dumpster. Good Lord. Here's Blake Shelton with Let Him In Anyway on Taste of Country Nights. Hey.

0: Taste of Country Nights. If you haven't been to a John Party concert, you're missing out. I got John Party here. You dance a whole lot up on stage. Like, you go nuts. Dude. Are there any other male country artists that can dance as good as you or in the style that you do?
1: I don't know. Maybe. I mean, Thomas Rhett likes to dance. I mean, Walker Hayes definitely likes to dance. But that's just different style. But I tell everybody, like, you know, don't knock it till you try it. I mean, go take lessons with your significant other. And like, that's like it's almost like a learning step in a relationship with a significant other, is like learning to dance together. Cause you're going to find out if you can dance or if the other person, he or she, can dance. But it's fun. It's like something else than going to the movies or going to dinner, and like, you get caught and just doing the same old stuff. So I always kind of put, hey, he's dancing, you know, you never know. It's still like an old school thing, but it's there. Man, I-

song ever recorded in musical history. Choosing Texas. Taste of Country Nights with Evan Paul. Here's a brand new track. I think you should check this one out. Ian Munsick. It's called Love is Blind.

0: New country from Ian Munsick is called Love Is Blind on Taste of Country Nights. I've got Ian Munsick in here with me. What would you say is your wife's least favorite song of yours?
1: Wow, dude, you're asking the good ones.
0: Let's go reverse.
1: That's a good question.
0: Oh man, not this one again.
1: Yeah, she, I would say her least favorite when I'm playing it live is probably Cowboy Killer, because I do a little thing called the belt buckle shuffle. And
0: what is that? Let's see.
1: Okay, ready? So it's like this. When chorus 3 rolls around, I go, all right, guys, so I think it's time.

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15: Rick Jackson last April noticed his neighbor's bike was broken. The brakes weren't working. He said, hey, you want me to fix that for you? And he fixed the brakes. And the dad was like, how much do I owe? And he's like, no, I love bikes and I love fixing bikes for free. It puts a smile on my face. So word got out. And a year later, he's fixed over 650 bikes for neighborhood kids.
16: Dang.
17: It's a lot.
16: That's a lot. 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

0: Taste of Country Nights. I'm Evan Paul. We got Jake Owen in the house tonight. I saw a picture of you hanging out with Peyton Manning. Is that normal?
1: It was because Peyton Manning, who I happened to be with yesterday playing golf, he was in town. And he's like, hey, man, I'm gonna get some buddies together. Like, why don't you come by this place he was having it at? So I was like, heck yeah, man, I'll be there. And I walk in with my little girl. The other part was funny about this. My cousin was with me and her husband. I was like, hey, Peyton asked me to come to this thing. You guys want to come with me? And they're like, what? Peyton Manning asked you to? Like, yeah. So we go to this thing and we walk in and there was like 50 people, maybe 40 people there. But it was like Kenny was there. Morgan Wallen's there. Luke Combs is there. Like all, like Cole Swindell, like all, like everybody, you know, there's in the, and Kenny. And so it's funny because my cousins were like, is this what people do in Nashville? Like, it's so funny because that's like the only time in my life that we've all been together at one time. I'm like, oh, yeah, this is what we do on Wednesdays.
0: Yeah, right.
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0: Yeah.

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0: John Morgan. That one's called Kid Myself on Taste of Country Nights. Mississippi State just set the cowbell ringing world record. The most cowbells rung at the same time. 41,819 cowbells were counted during last week's game against Missouri at Davis Wade Stadium. More than 50 trained volunteers conducted the official count to verify that record. I'd imagine that was pretty loud. I know that the wife and I, we take our kids to this pumpkin patch and they have a bunch of cowbells that you can ring. And when one of our kids gets a hold of one of them and starts ringing it, I'm like, stop. Hey, coming up next, we got new country from Shaboozy. Also, Kenny Chesney's latest Carry On. That's going to be on the radio coming up on Taste of Country Nights with Evan Paul.
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14: All right, Morgan number two is filling in on Tell Me Something Good. So what do you have, Morgan number two?
15: A girl called her boyfriend because she thought somebody was breaking into her house after hearing glass break. And when he sped over there, he found out there was a fire. So he jumped out of his car, went in, and saved his girlfriend and her dog and also her 85-year-old grandma who's trapped inside the house.
14: Oh, he gets to pick the movies forever, right?
15: Yeah, for sure.
14: Well, he pick saved her.
16: Yeah, and dinner.
15: All the things.
14: Dog.
15: Yeah.
14: And then Meemaw.
16: Wow.
14: All the Bruce Willis.
16: Yes. Anything he wants.
14: Wow. Look at that guy. Oh, I bet he carried him out too in his arms.
16: All together at once.
14: Oh, wow. Yeah, look at this. Is any of that true? Or we just make all that up, you think?
15: Yeah, I think you guys made it up. But he did save him, so.
14: Yeah, good for that. That's a good story. There you go. There's Tell Me Something Good.
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0: Taste of Country Nights with Evan Paul. I got my man Russell Dickerson with me. And since we're summer into fall, we're getting into the bonfire seasons, doing s'mores and stuff. How do you eat your s'mores?
1: Well, here's my thing is I want to work for, I want to earn this s'more, right? Like am team gooey. You know what I mean? Like I want it to take time because when it hits that chocolate, bro, I want it to just all melt together. Because if the whole mallow isn't warm, you know what I mean? Like it doesn't
0: right.
1: Hurt like you want it to.

0: Chesney, Carry On. That's on his new album, Silver Sands Marina, that just came out on Friday. Great album, especially if you're a Kenny Chesney fan. Ooh, you're going to appreciate that thing. Hop on in. Let's take a little ride. I ain't no stranger. It's Jason Aldean on Taste of Country Nights.
1: The

Kelly Zimmerman with Chevy Silverado, Taste of Country Nights. All right, coming up next, we're going to talk about what's trending in country music news. It involves Kenny Chesney. Stick around and wait till you hear what I got to tell you. That's after Kevin Powers featuring Shaboozey and Move On Taste of Country Nights.

0: New country, that's Kevin Powers featuring Shaboozy. It's called Move on Taste of Country Nights. What's happening? It's Evan Paul on the second shift with you here. Let's get a look at what's trending in country music news at tasteofcountry.com. Kenny Chesney, of course, just announced his upcoming stadium tour in 2027. But recently he said, did you know he rents out entire football stadiums for a week just to get ready for his show? Like, imagine, so his first show in 2027 on the tour is in Tampa Bay. He is going to be renting Raymond James Stadium for a week. Just he and his crew testing everything out. Chesney said they can do anything they want as long as it's legal while they're there. 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
5: Over to Morgan number two. Morgan number two?
6: So a man wasn't able to watch the Connecticut lottery results, so he asked his mom to write down the numbers. She wrote that he matched four of the five numbers, and he thought he only won $300, but when he went...
5: $300 what?
6: $300.
5: Oh, okay.
6: But when he went to redeem his ticket, turns out he matched all of the numbers and actually won $97,000.
7: The mom messed up. That's great. That's cool to find that out when you get there.
5: What if it was the other way?
7: Oh, She's like, you won the whole thing.
5: No, I don't.
7: You go to turn it in like, you got nothing.
5: Oh, no, sir. That was yesterday's numbers.
7: They lied to you.
5: No, the same ticket. Well, look at that. Good for him. So he went from winning $300 to $900,000.
6: Yeah, talk about excitement when you walk into that gas station.
5: I'm going to tell you what. If I won $300, that's a good
7: one. That's true.
5: But yes, that's a good one. Tell me something good. There it is.
3: That was Tell Me Something Good.
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Number 3. On a

0: In at number three, Stella Lefty and Boston. Your Taste of Country Nights, top three most requested songs. In at number two, I shouldn't say that. I'm going to let Andrea introduce song number two. Go ahead, Andrea. Sorry, I almost blew the surprise.
1: It's okay. Number two on our countdown tonight is Say So, Dan and Shay.

At number one, Ella Langley does it again. Another number one requested track, Lovin' Life Again, on your Taste of Country Nights top three countdown. That's going to put the wraps on the countdown tonight. Thank you so much for listening. Let's all get a little back then right now with Tyler Hubbard.

0: brand new country. That's Caroline Jones, You're It For Me, Honey, on Taste of Country Nights. Caroline Jones is a new solo artist, but she's not new to the country music game. She is the only female guitarist in the Zac Brown Band, and she has been for a while. And she's really nice. Every time she comes in here, so sweet. Well, don't be this guy. A guy had to go to the bathroom so bad that he crashed his car into a Kroger to be able to use their restroom. He did it on purpose. This guy in Texas, I guess he was a little bit hammered because it was 4:30 on Sunday morning. He deliberately accelerated into the store, causing major damage to the pharmacy entrance. Investigators said he needed to use the restroom and became upset when he couldn't get inside because the Kroger was closed. Gosh, how bad did he have to go? Like, dude, go on the side of the road. Why would you crash your car into a grocery store?
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16: This woman was hiking up a mountain when she came upon a dog that was injured, couldn't move. Well, she wasn't about to leave the dog behind, so she's like, okay, how can I get this dog down the mountain safely? 55-pound dog. So she put him on her back. 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She didn't know if she was going to be able to carry him the rest of the way, but she made it, and Boomer the dog now lives with her.
17: What's the dog's name?
16: She named him Boomer.
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16: super
17: a good one.
16: Cool.
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Blake Shelton on Taste of Country Nights. Listen to this story. This guy, the music I'm playing in the background, his name is Graylin James. Kenny Chesney's mom used to cut his hair at her salon when he was a kid. Now he's opening for Kenny Chesney on his tour. It's Water at a Wedding. Graylin James, Taste of Country Nights.

0: Taste of Country Nights. I'm hanging out here with Luke Combs, and I know you've written some songs with Miranda Lambert. Do you have any good Miranda stories? Like when y'all were writing, were y'all like taking shots or anything?
1: No shots, man. It was a little early for shots. But it was, man, you know, I mean, she's always been really fun, man. And me and my wife have hung out with her and her husband, and they're fun folks, man. Fun to be around, fun to drink with. And it's just a pleasure, man, to hang with them.

Jason Aldean, Don't Tell on Me on Taste of Country Nights. I tell you what, in the past 2 or 3 years, there have been about 5 different songs about cowgirls. Here's the latest from Shaboozey. It's Cowgirl, Taste of Country Nights. Girl, shake it.

0: There it is, brand new country from Shaboozy. That one's called Cowgirl, Taste of Country Nights. I'm not going to lie, it would be cool to be able to have my horse parked outside and ride that bad boy home. But nonetheless, if you're getting out of here at midnight, the good news is get ready to ring that bell and clock out because 12 o'clock is coming right up. And Lainey Wilson's brand new song, Phone Keys Wallet, is going to kick us off next, which, by the way, if you have not seen the music video for that song, do yourself a favor real quick and check it out. Lainey Wilson's Phone Keys Wallet. It is insane. That's coming up next on Taste of Country Nights. You can follow me on social media if you'd like, at Evan Paul on Air.
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21: Over to Morgan number two. Morgan number two?
22: So a man wasn't able to watch the Connecticut lottery results, so he asked his mom to write down the numbers. She wrote that he matched four of the five numbers, and he thought he only won $300, but when he went...
21: $300 what?
22: $300.
21: Oh, okay.
22: But when he went to redeem his ticket, turns out he matched all of the numbers and actually won $97,000.
21: The mom messed up. That's great. That's cool to find that out when you get there. What if it was the other way?
23: Oh, she's like, you won the whole thing.
21: No, I don't.
23: You go to turn it in like, you got nothing.
21: Oh, no, sir. That was yesterday's numbers.
23: They lied to you.
21: Yeah, like the same ticket. Well, look at that. Good for him. So he went from winning $300 to $900,000.
22: Yeah, talk about excitement when you walk into that gas station.
21: I'm going to tell you what, if I won $300, that's a good
23: one. That's true.
21: But yes, that's a good one. Tell me something good. There it is.
1: That was Tell Me Something Good.
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0: Want to take a second to say hey to the men and women of the Wichita Falls Police Department working overnight. We're out on patrol with you here on Taste of Country Nights on Wichita Falls, number one for new country, 102.3, The Bull.

Well, good morning, guys. Happy Friday, and welcome to the third shift. I'm Brett Allen. Our goal is to get you through this shift and into the weekend as fast as possible. We're going to do it with lots of Today's New Country. I got Morgan Wallen coming up. Randy Houser's on the way. Here's Caroline Jones, and you're it for me, honey. On the third shift.

Rise to the Back Roads. They all lead here. 10 in a row bull ride. Wichita Falls number one for new country. 102.3 The Bull.

Riley Green announced a brand new tour, and he's going to have some familiar faces along with him again in 2027. We'll get to that after Lauren Elena and Chase Matthew. Here's All My Exes as we stay up all night on the Third Shift.

0: Sandy Houser, a song that he wrote after hanging out with Post Malone for a couple of nights in a row. That is back in the bottle on the third shift. I'm Brett Allen. Randy Houser going to be back out on the road with Riley Green this year. He was on tour with him for a couple of dates this past summer, and he's going to do it again next summer, starting off in April. It's the That's Just Me tour. Riley Green, and yes, he's bringing not only Randy Houser back out on the road with him, but also Hannah McFarlane. Hannah McFarlane was on a couple of dates this year. Jake Worthington, Muscadine, Bloodline. If you need all the dates, we've got them for you at tasteofcountry.com.
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Look, moving on. Now's a good time to re-up on that coffee, whether you need to make a brand new pot or whether you do the single cup thing. Go get yourself a cup, take a deep breath, and we're going to make it through this night together. It's the Third Shift. Hang on for Little Big Town and Stella Lefty. Here's Trey Pendley. Man,

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You've missed a lot of codes for the $25,000 cash grab. That's okay. No worries. Just get back on the horse today. Every code you enter gives you another shot to win. Next chance happens at 8:20.

0: and touring, but family life. He's got to get home and watch his son. He is the quarterback of Battleground Academy, his son Bo Bryan in Franklin, Tennessee. And last weekend, they ended up having a divisional rematch. It was the rematch of the state championship from last year against Franklin Road Academy. It was a tight one, 41-36, but man, Bo went off. He was 24 of 33 for 406 yards and 6 touchdowns. I mean, big win. He started off the season really, really great. And Luke has been, you know, just excited about it. He says, you know, you see the hard work that he puts in and you want the hard work to pay off. And he said nights like the one that he had last weekend are when you get to celebrate that. And so far, Bo's gotten offers from Austin Peay, Eastern Kentucky, East Tennessee State, North Alabama, UT Martin. So best of luck to Bo Bryan.
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How long will it be before they have a new Prime Day every month? October Prime Day, they're calling it now, is getting closer. It's a two-day sale coming up on Tuesday and Wednesday. So keep an eye on your bank account. It's Lainey Wilson on the Third Shift.

Blake Shelton's latest Let Him In Anyway. It's the third shift. Big shout out to Caitlin. Sent me a message, said she's up listening at work. Thanks for listening. Here's Atlas and Hold My Liquor.

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The night shift never sounded better. It's the third shift. Hey, I'm Brett Allen on Wichita Falls number one for new country, 102.3, The Bull. Get your

0: Avery Anna with Blood Runs Thicker on the third shift. If you're feeling overwhelmed, and it's not hard to do that, especially these days, there's a lot going on in the world. Avery Anna says you should turn to God. She sent a message to her fans on social media, and she put up a bunch of pictures that looked beautiful. It looked like everything was great. And she said, I'd be a liar if I told you this collection of aesthetic photos is a good description of my life in the past couple of weeks. She said, this is the moment where I feel God winked at me saying, it's okay, I've got you. You know, she keeps an eye out for the things that are beautiful, right? A collection of wildflowers or a sunset or a song. She even went down to say a stranger helping you close your overpacked bag while you stand on it in the middle of the aisle while everybody's waiting to board their flight. So she's explaining to people that, you know, even though things might get complicated, the time to turn to God is when they're hard.
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Well, they played Toronto just last night, and tonight they are back in the States playing Grand Rapids. 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

guys, don't go anywhere. We still have a lot coming up tonight, including some scientists who found an interesting way to reuse used coffee grounds. 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Coming up before we get out of here on the Third Shift. Got

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0: got a lot of cash to give away today, starting at 8:20 with the morning show. It's our $25,000 cash grab, and it could be yours. I'm Brett Allen. Got a lot to get to before that, though. Lots of new country. Here's Chris Jansen.
1: Yeah, I've been sitting around playing them haggard sounds, running them memories up. 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

getting you through the night shift with 10 in a row bull rides every hour. Hey, I'm Brett Allen, and this is the Third Shift on 102.3 The Bull. Jack.

much fun being out on the road that he's going to do it again in 2027. Currently sitting in a chair on The Voice, but in spring of 2027, going to go back out on the That's Just Me tour along with Randy Houser and more. It's Riley Green. Here's Think As You Drunk.

0: There's Caroline Jones, and you're it for me, honey. I'm the third shift. I'm Brett Allen. Think of all the things that you could buy with $25,000, right? Maybe you invest it and make even more out of it. Maybe you pay off those bills or do something fun like buy an ATV or a hot tub. Well, that's all up for grabs today. We've got a bunch of codes that we're going to give you throughout the day, starting at 8:20 this morning. And all you have to do is enter them on your app. Now, one of the biggest hints that I can give people is that you can team up on this, right? If there's a code that you're going to miss, make sure you got a friend that's listening and, go at it together. 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All the info's on our webpage. It's our $25,000 cash
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are four times more likely to do this on Sundays than they are any other day of the week. I got a lot of guesses of go to church, and yes, that's probably the best guess out there. I got the guess of mow the lawn. 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

Happy Friday, guys. It's the third shift. There's just something about a Friday right before the weekend. Your shift is almost over. You've been with me all night. I'm Brett Allen with Tim McGraw. You're something like that. I'm a third.

Those of us who work overnight tend to drink a lot of coffee, and maybe it's time that you stop throwing those coffee grinds away. Instead, you can use them for something very important. We'll get to a new invention coming up next.

0: Craft. I'm Brett Allen. We drink a lot of coffee overnight. What do you do with the grounds, right? You throw them in the trash or maybe, I don't know, maybe you use them in the garden. Well, scientists in South Korea have found a new way to use those used coffee grounds. They actually turn them into building insulation. Researchers were able to convert used coffee grounds into material that insulates just as well as commercial foam products. I mean, think about all the coffee grounds that we throw out. They estimate about 8 million tons of coffee grounds are used every year. So this could be a really, really useful invention. They're biodegradable. So, it'll break down a lot faster if you end up having to break down like the house or the building. Coffee grinds for insulation. Who thought?
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When it officially became fall, I started giving you random fall facts of the day. 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

Today we talked about all kinds of stuff, from Randy Houser staying on to tour with Riley Green in 2027 to other uses for coffee grounds and how Luke Bryan's proud of his son, Bo. We'll do it again on Monday. Have a

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8: We're going to play easy trivia in 3 minutes. You guys want to loosen up a little bit?
7: Yes.
8: All right, buzz in by yelling your name. In the category of luxury logos, what symbol is featured in the logo of a luxury box Rolex? What's the symbol?
10: Eddie.
8: A crown. That's correct. Wow. What kind of whale is the largest animal on Earth?
11: Eddie. Lunchbox.
8: You just say it.
11: Blue whale.
8: Okay, good. You guys doing pretty good.
10: What was the answer?
8: Blue whale.
10: Okay.
8: Okay, all right. Let's see what else we got here. What is sushi traditionally wrapped in?
10: Eddie.
11: Seaweed.
10: Oh. Seaweed.
2: Okay. Rice.
8: Seaweed. All right. It's early. What do you want
10: we'll
8: from us?
10: We'll get there.
8: All right, we're going to play easy trivia coming up in just a few minutes. We've got a big show for you. Let's get started now.
0: Bones.
8: And now the iHeart Country premiere. This is Snakeskin Boots with Miranda Lambert and Ella Langley.

0: All right, easy trivia. The category is animals. It's easy. Eddie, what does a chicken lay?
1: Eggs.
0: Correct. Amy, what does a caterpillar turn into?
2: A butterfly.
0: Correct. Abby, what animal gives us wool?
2: A sheep.
0: Correct. Lunchbox, what African animal has a long trunk?
3: Elephant.
0: Correct. Eddie and Amy both have four.
2: Yeah, we do.
0: If either one of you two win this, you are the champion.
1: Mm-hmm.
0: Lunchbox one, Abby zero. Good to see you guys.
3: Hey, I'm still in it.
0: Yeah, so is Abby.
2: Yeah.
0: You guys are back there. But all right, here we go. If you miss it, you'll hear this sound.
4: You've been boned.
0: Question number one, Eddie. The category is music. How many strings does a standard acoustic guitar have?
1: Six.
0: Correct.
2: Oof. That would have been difficult.
0: For you?
2: A, B, C, D, E, F.
0: What? What are you doing?
2: Because aren't that? The strings letters?
0: Yeah, but not like you're doing
2: them. Oh, yeah. Okay.
1: That's the alphabet.
0: Yeah.
3: Good job, Amy.
0: Amy, which boy band sang Bye Bye Bye?
2: NSYNC.
0: Correct. Abby, which artist is most widely known as the King of Pop?
2: Michael Jackson.
0: Correct. Lunchbox, Shake It Off is a hit song by which artist?
3: Taylor Swift.
0: Correct. The next category is tech basics. Eddie, what does PC stand for?
1: Personal computer.
0: Correct.
3: Wow. Wow.
2: Nice.
3: Dang.
0: Amy, what does AI stand for?
2: Artificial intelligence.
0: Correct. Abby, what does email stand for at its root?
2: Electronic mail.
0: Correct.
2: Oh, nice.
1: Whoa.
2: Okay.
1: Job,
2: wow.
0: Lunchbox, which company owns Instagram?
3: Oh, that's a great question. Man.
0: Which company owns Instagram?
3: I'm gonna just go with this. Meta.
0: Correct.
3: Oh, man. I didn't know if it was Facebook. Like, I didn't know.
0: The answer starts with A. All answers will start with A.

0: competition features contestants auditioning for a panel of judges.
1: American Idol.
0: Correct. Abby, what James Cameron movie is about blue aliens living on the planet Pandora and is one of the highest grossing movies of all time?
1: It starts with an A.
0: The answer starts with A. What James Cameron movie is about blue aliens living on the planet Pandora, and is one of the highest grossing movies of all time?
1: Oh.
0: Need an answer?
1: Yeah, I know it.
0: Three, two,
1: Atlas. One. Yeah.
2: You've been booed.
1: I see them.
0: We gotta get somebody else to play.
1: Don't laugh at me.
3: No one's laughing at me.
1: No one's laughing. Who are you gonna get?
0: I don't know.
3: Pick someone from
1: it's
3: the street.
1: Random?
0: We need to get somebody from the street. Wait. It's just a body in the spot.
4: Oh, she was close.
3: No, she wasn't. What'd she
4: Atlas?
3: Say?
0: It's Avatar.
1: Oh, yeah.
4: So she was close. And she could see them.
0: Yep. Lunchbox, who is the 16th president of the United States who is famous for his beard?
4: For his beard?
0: Who is the 16th president? of the? He's just a body, too. of the United States. The 16th president is famous for his beard. The category is the answer starts with A.
4: Abraham Lincoln?
0: Is that your answer?
4: Yeah.
0: Correct.
4: A? Oh, I thought his number
1: who
4: was
1: else
4: hat.
1: Would it have been? Just who? Who?
4: Yeah. I honestly didn't know him for his beard. I know him for his hat.
1: I don't know, but name another A president that could be the 16th with a beard.
4: Amy, I don't know what president
1: just,
4: he is.
1: Yeah, just Amy,
0: you're right. You're right. Just let it go. Just let it go. The category is science.
4: Andrew Garfield?
0: Three remain. Not 16th and is also not
4: but I don't
0: beard.
4: Know the numbers. Like, I have no idea. Mm-hmm. I don't know what number we're on now.
0: Okay. Science. Eddie.
3: Yeah.
0: What's the center of our solar system? Huh? What's the center of our solar system?
3: Oh, answer doesn't start with A anymore.
0: Mm-mm.
1: Oh, yeah.
3: Okay. Like,
0: science.
3: Science. Center of the solar system is the sun.
0: Correct. Amy, what's the hardest natural substance?
1: Mm-hmm. A diamond.
0: Correct. Lunchbox, at what temperature Celsius does water boil?
4: Wait. Oh, Celsius? Yeah, 212.
1: Gosh.
0: No, 100.
1: That's Fahrenheit.
2: You've been booed.
3: 212 is Fahrenheit?
1: Yes, yeah. And 100 is Celsius.
0: Well, we're going to have a champion here.
1: Well, oh my
0: Amy
1: gosh.
0: And Eddie are the only two remaining.
4: You guys know I hate science.
0: Here we go.
3: We know that.
0: We don't know that.
4: Yeah, I mean, Miss Beard,
0: famous
4: grade.
0: Mats. Eddie, are you ready?
3: I'm ready.
0: The category is famous Mats. What actor played Joey Tribbiani on Friends?
3: Matt LeBlanc.
0: Correct. Amy, what actor played Jason Bourne in The Bourne Identity?
1: Matt Damon.
0: Correct. The category is abbreviations. Eddie, what does CEO stand for?
3: Chief Executive Officer.
0: Correct. Amy, what does FBI stand for?
1: Federal Bureau of Investigations.
0: Correct. The next category is sports fundamentals.
1: Oh.
0: Eddie, what color card signals a player is sent off in soccer?
3: Red.
0: Correct. Amy, what do you call a score of 0 in tennis?
1: Love.
0: Correct. The category is the human body. Eddie, what's the strongest bone in the human body?
3: Jaw.
0: Incorrect. Stupid. Bone them up.
2: You've been booed.
0: Amy, for the win.
1: What is it?
0: Femur. For the win. What's the part of the eye that controls how much light enters it? What's the part of the eye that controls how much light enters it for the championship?
1: The retina.
0: The retina? Incorrect.
3: Yes!
1: I don't know.
0: Iris.
3: Baby. Let's go, baby.
0: Bone her.
1: I just had to guess.
2: You've been booed.
3: We're back, though, Amy. We're back.
0: We're doing three questions, sudden death, buzzing with your answers.
1: Okay.
3: Here we go.
0: Here we go. The category is famous big guys. Question number one. What's the name of the dad on Family Guy?
3: Eddie. Peter. Peter Griffin.
0: Correct.
1: Oh. Is he big?
3: Yeah, he's a big dude.
1: Okay. Yeah.
0: State capitals.
3: Love them. Love them.
0: Buzz in. If Eddie gets this,

0: the winner.
1: What's up, Amy? You need to get this to tie.
2: I know.
1: What is the capital of Oregon?
3: Eddie. Eugene.
1: Incorrect. Amy, to tie, what is the capital of Oregon?
2: Well, I don't know a place other than Eugene. Oregon. I've never been there.
1: 5 seconds.
2: I don't know.
1: Answer?
2: I don't know.
1: Salem.
3: Would have never gotten that.
2: Never in a million years.
3: Nope.
4: Wow.
2: Salem, Oregon.
1: The next category. You have to get this to tie. What?
2: Yeah.
3: I don't know what you said.
1: Yellow card.
2: That wasn't to you. That was to me. Like, okay.
1: The category is TB.
2: TB what?
3: Wait till he.
1: That's the category, TB.
2: Okay.
1: Here we go. What supermodel created and hosted
2: Amy?
1: Amy.
2: Tyra Banks.
1: Correct.
4: Wow. So, TB, do you get it now?
2: I get it.
3: Man, I had so many locked and loaded. Tom Brady, Tampa Bay, tuberculosis.
2: Oh, I was waiting for what disease did lung frogs have?
1: The category is fictional siblings.
2: Fictional siblings.
1: Sudden death. One answer wins it all. What are the names of the three kids on The Simpsons?
3: Eddie. Bart, Lisa, and Maggie!
1: Winner.
3: Give it!
1: Winner.
3: Let's go!
1: Winner.
3: Yes!
1: Winner.
3: Yes! Wow!
1: Wow.
3: Dude, I put so much pressure on myself, and it all just went away. Wow! I'm back, baby!
2: Dang, so I was ready close. For Michelle, DJ, and Stephanie.
3: Yeah, I had that loaded, too.
1: Oh, my goodness.
2: Right when you said
1: so
2: it, I was like...
1: close.
2: Oh, God.
1: Eddie is our winner. Wow, he retains his championship. That is a Eddie wins his 14th championship.
3: 14?
2: Good job.
3: I don't have any more fingers and toes in my rings.
1: Wow. Eddie's a champ.
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1: There are 3 digits that are banned from our Social Security numbers. We'll talk about that. And also, an animal that pees on itself to find love. That's in Fun Fact Friday. Also, the Friday morning dance party is coming up in a little bit as well. We got a big show. Glad you guys are here. Also, don't forget, at Bobby Bones Show, if you want to follow on YouTube. We go live a lot there as well. All right, back in a second.
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7: In theaters this weekend, Verity, starring Anne Hathaway and Dakota Johnson, based on the book by Colleen Hoover. It's about a struggling writer who moves into a best-selling author's creepy, isolated house, starts digging through her things, and uncovers some seriously dark and terrifying secrets. Also in theaters, Heart of the Beast, starring Brad Pitt, a really intense adventure. 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
15: 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He has written so many massive songs. What's made him the most money? We'll talk about that next.
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0: guy's written so many songs, made so much money writing good songs. I was talking with Ryan Hurd. Now, he's also an artist himself. He had this song that went number one called Chasing After You. But I know, yeah, I know it's a matter of time till you walk to. Also, he's written monster songs like Sunrise, Sunburn, Sunset for Luke Bryan. Sunrise, Sunburn. Or Jordan Davis, What My World Spins Around. So I was doing the Bobbycast with him and I asked him, okay, what five songs have made you the most money? Here you go. Bobby Bones. This is the Bobby Bones Show. You've written so many songs, so many successful songs for people. If you had to go one through five, the songs that have been the most successful for you lucratively, what would they be? Number one.
1: Heartless.
0: Morgan Wallen and Diplo, Heartless. Why you gotta be so heartless? I know you think it's heartless. You're tearing me apart. Number two.
1: Jordan Davis, What My World Spins Around.

0: I'm not surprised that was a massive song. I'm surprised it's too. Surprised it's that high.
1: Okay, we'll keep going.
0: Okay.
1: There's so many.
0: But there are. There are. I know this makes you uncomfortable. Number
1: Jordan,
0: three.
1: Jordan, I don't know, man. That one, it's...
0: Number three.
1: It's a big one. What if I never get over you?
0: Lady A.
1: Mm-hmm.

0: Man, that's still such a good song.
1: It stuck too. Like the ones that make, I hate talking about this.
0: I know, that's why I'm asking you.
1: That one, it stayed. Like it stayed. People still play it.
0: And I heard it at Walgreens like a week ago, and that's how you know that it's a song that everybody knows.
1: Walgreens has been good to me.
0: Number four.
1: Sunrise, sunburn, sunset.
2: Sunrise, sunburn, sunset, repeat.
0: And the number five most lucrative song written by Ryan Hurd.
1: Only because it's been out the longest.
0: You don't have to justify
1: it. I didn't bring my accountant either.
0: That's okay.
1: Lonely Tonight with Blake Shelton and Ashley Monroe. I'm going to say that one. Even though I don't know, I'm going to say that one.
2: We don't have to be lonely tonight.
1: That was a two-way. Some of these other ones are three, four ways. Like with writers, that was a two-way, me and Brent Anderson. So I didn't have to split the money as much.
0: You're making excuses for
1: I'm not making excuses.
0: You're making excuses for your success.
1: Okay.
0: That's the humblest thing you could do.
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21: Good morning, Bobby Bones and the cast. I want to let you know that because you guys talked about Garth Brooks' concert, that every ticket was under $150. My husband and I went to the concert Friday night over in Orlando. What a show. Best entertainer I've ever seen in my life. Thank you for the heads up. And thanks for having entertainers out there who are not afraid to lower their ticket prices so everybody can enjoy the show. Bye-bye.
22: It is a great show. He is the best. And also, it's crazy that we now go, man, it's less than $150.
23: I know.
22: That's reasonable.
23: Uh-huh.
22: Isn't that wild? The tickets just cost that much. If you get a chance to go to Garth, go. I did see that there was a show in town here where Lil Wayne did the show. He didn't show up till 11:30.
23: Ow, at night.
24: And yeah. What was it scheduled for?
22: Probably 9. It's whenever the headliner goes on. But he didn't go on until 11:30.
23: That's crazy.
22: How long would you wait for a show? If you're going and the headliners, you're supposed to show up at 9. When do you think you're leaving?
23: 10:30.
22: Good for
23: I mean,
22: you.
23: And I'm hoping they have entertainment of some sort as we wait. Like,
22: well, with Lil Wayne, they kept bringing out a DJ and everybody kept thinking it was Lil Wayne. But I think they just kept waiting for Lil Wayne to come out.
23: Right.
24: It depends on the day, right?
25: Yeah.
24: Like if it's a Saturday, wait a little longer.
22: So you're going just a hard 10:30.
23: Hard 10:30.
22: You?
24: Man, if it's Saturday night and it's Garth Brooks, Pearl Jam, I can go 1 a.m.
22: You're out of your mind.
25: No,
24: I'll go 1 a.m.
23: You're so irritated.
22: There's no chance. You're just sitting there.
24: Drinking.
23: Okay, then
22: even
23: you're
22: worse.
23: Passed out by 1.
22: If the show is supposed to go on at 9 and they're not on by 10:15, I think I'm walking.
23: Yeah.
24: Dang.
22: It doesn't matter who it is. Also, how rude just to the people that are there that you don't even care about your people.
23: Yeah, what was Lil Wayne's excuse? Did he have to give one or not?
24: You don't give an excuse, right?
25: No, he just gets out there and performs.
22: Yeah, and I don't think you apologize. You just go out and be like, I'm Millie. You ever been to a show where the person came on really late?
23: No, not at all. I mean, there was my daughter or my kids. They were at the Taylor Swift one where it kept getting delayed here because of weather.
22: Mm.
23: And they stayed the entire time and they got home so late. And it was a school night, but that was worth it. But it wasn't Taylor's fault.
22: I saw a story, too, where Rod Stewart's doing his final concert, and then he's retiring. I just don't trust that anybody's doing their final tour, ever.
23: Anymore.
24: But I think he's, like, really, like, can't do it anymore.
22: Doesn't matter. Frankie Valli's not supposed to be touring either, and they're playing a voice singing over him right now.
24: Yeah, he just stands there.
22: George Strait did The Cowboy Rides Away, and he's still playing.
23: He rides away a lot.
24: Alan Jackson, he did his final. Is he coming? You think he's coming back?
22: I think he may do a couple shows. I don't know that for sure. I now don't trust anyone when they say it's their final tour. I'll trust when they're dead, they're not coming back.
23: Mm-hmm. Yeah.
22: And even then, I'm waiting for a hologram. Waiting for a hologram tour.
23: I feel like they try to hang it up, and then they either get an offer that's too good, or they just miss it, because it's what
22: all
23: they know.
22: All they've done their whole life. Yeah, that's a good point.
0: Bobby Bones.
22: And now let's play Phone, Keys, Wallet from Lainey Wilson and John Mayer.

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1: 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We'll do it next here on the Bobby Bones Show. Bobby
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3: We have Brandon on who lives in New York. Hey, Brandon.
4: Hey, how are you? Morning, studio.
5: Morning.
3: Tell me something good, man.
4: Something good. So I went to the Brantley Gilbert concert on Saturday with John Morgan. And I did a meet and greet with Brantley Gilbert. And I let him know that I was a Purple Heart recipient. And I was with my daughter and my wife. And during the show, two ladies gave me their front row tickets, not knowing anything about myself. But we ended up in the front row, and Brantley Gilbert actually called me out. He stopped the entire show, did an entire thing, called me out, said thank you, said that all sorts of nice things about the military, and he just didn't have to do that. And I just wanted to give a big shout out to his entire camp because they're just incredible people. John Morgan took pictures with my daughter, gave her a signed set list. She got about 15 guitar picks and a drumstick.
3: Wow, what a story. I mean, I think everybody did great there. So how did you got those front row seats and those women gave them to you without knowing that you were a Purple Heart recipient?
4: Yes, I had the sixth row seats already, and I think something happened with the two women, and they seemed a little upset, not with me, but just in general. Something happened, and they walked out and said, here's my front row seats. Go take those. I'm leaving. And I was like, whoa. Oh, wow. Okay.
3: Hold on. Two women got so mad at something, they just left.
6: Maybe
3: and
6: they got in a fight. Were
3: they fighting with each other?
4: I honestly don't know, but there was front row and it was the aisle seats. It was literally the best seats in the entire house.
6: See, because one time at a concert, my friend got in a fight with her husband because of Riley Green on stage.
7: What?
6: Because my friend was like, I think he had too much to drink, and she was like going crazy about how hot Riley Green was. And they got in a fight. And it was really bad. So, like, I'm just saying, fights happen at concerts.
3: Yeah, but in the front row, they don't. No, you don't leave your front row seats.
6: Well, wow. They had second row.
3: Sixth.
6: No, I'm saying my friends, they
3: but
6: were
3: they didn't
6: front.
3: Leave. That's what I'm saying. You don't leave if your seats are that good.
6: The husband did.
3: Oh, she stayed. Well, hey, Brandon, on many levels, yeah, Brantley's awesome. John Morgan's great. That's so nice. They were able to do that for you and your family. And also to you, like, we appreciate your service as well. I don't know how much you talk about it in general, but and I'm not going to ask any questions that feels invasive at all. But I really appreciate you and thank you so much for serving.
4: Absolutely. Thank you, guys. I appreciate it.
3: All right. There he is, Brandon. So he gets to tell me something good. Brantley, John Morgan, and the women who maybe got in a fight and gave up their front row seats to Brandon here.
6: Yes.
3: All right, there you go. That's what it's all about.
0: That was Tell Me Something Good. Coming up.
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3: The Friday morning dance party will put you in a better mood. I will play Alan Jackson, Travis Tritt, Brooks and Dunn. We'll do a little Terry Clark. I got a dance party coming up next here on the Bobby Bones Show. Hey.

0: story comes to us from Manassas, Virginia. A man was driving his motorcycle going 75 in a 25 when he got pulled over. Police said, "Hey, man, what are you doing?" And he was speeding. Why?
1: Probably he had diarrhea, or he's going to get food, or he's running from the law, and he admits he's running from the law, and they're like, "Oh, you're the one we want." It's one of those.
0: Hit it, Ray.
2: I was moving a little quick, wasn't I?
3: Yeah, way too quick.
2: I was trying to hit the McDonald's breakfast. I mean, I had socks on. I was rushing. I woke up late.
3: Wow, I can see you were rushing. 72, it's way too fast.
2: I was going 72.
3: Do you got the registration fee?
4: Oh, my.
5: What do they stop?
1: Had to be one of the three.
4: 10:30
5: is the time?
0: 11. Yeah.
1: It's tough. That's tough. You're right. Okay.
0: I'm Lunchbox. That's your Bonehead Story of the Day.
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3: 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People have come up to me at events and sent stuff in and tried to show me what they can do instead of just handing over a resume. And I respect that because when I'm hiring, I want somebody who really wants to be here. When you're hiring,

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0: The first three digits of your social security number cannot be...
1: 000?
0: Incorrect.
2: 911.
0: Incorrect.
2: Oh.
0: The first three digits of your social security number cannot be...
1: 666.
0: Correct.
3: Oh, because of the devil.
0: It's banned.
1: Yeah, you don't want that.
0: There you go. That's my first one. Amy, you're up.
3: People who travel to see the vibrant leaf colors of fall are called...
0: money wasters.
3: No, this is the time of year where they come out.
0: Okay.
1: Oh.
3: Leaf peepers.
1: That's creepy.
0: That's weird. That feels dirty.
1: I'm a peeper.
0: I'm a leaf peeper.
3: Leaf peeper.
0: Show me your leaf. I'm here to peep.
3: They'll often travel great distances to capture photos and videos of fall splendor.
0: Mm.
3: Popular destinations include New York, New Mexico, and Aspen.
1: It is beautiful. When the leaves turn.
3: Are you a peeper?
0: I just don't want to become a peeper for any reason. I wouldn't call myself that, Amy. When an inmate on death row is executed, the official cause of death on their death certificate is homicide.
1: Oh, somebody
0: they were killed.
3: Really?
0: Yeah.
2: Really?
1: Crazy.
3: Mm-hmm. Not death by execution or?
0: No, actually not. Homicide would be it.
3: Is the person that injects them the
1: yeah, are they the killer?
2: Is it their name listed next to it as killer?
0: Guys, I got a fun fact here. I don't have all the context around it.
3: Oh.
0: That's my fun. That's not that fun, but you get it. Lunchbox?
2: Benjamin Harrison was the first president to have electricity in the White House. And once he got an electrical shock from a flipper, so he'd leave the lights on at night because he was scared to turn them off.
1: I bet that was scary back then. You know,
0: electricity's new. You also got shocked.
1: Yeah.
0: Don't want that again.
1: Somebody probably died from that.
0: I mean, you don't want to touch a stove twice. Once it burns you, you don't touch it again.
1: Yeah.
0: If it's on. Yeah. All right, Eddie.
1: So male goats, they pee on their own heads and beards and front legs to attract women when they're in heat.
0: How do they pee on their own heads?
1: I Googled this because I
3: on each other.
1: No. Themselves. So they stand, picture them on four legs. And they pee so hard, and they duck their head down. Dude, I had the same question.
0: They build
1: question.
0: Up the pressure, but they hang their head low, so it hits them in the head, like,
1: yeah.
0: face.
1: They literally That's pee the on their face.
0: We should try that.
1: No, we're good.
2: I'm all right.
0: The 14 stadiums in America with the highest capacity are all college football stadiums. It takes until you get to the 15th stadium to be an NFL stadium.
1: Wow.
0: And then that's the one in... New Jersey, which is where the Giants and the Jets play.
1: Meadowlands?
0: But the MetLife Stadium.
1: Oh, MetLife, yeah.
0: Yeah. The biggest 14, not pro, all college.
1: Wow.
3: So does that mean college football is bigger than the NFL?
0: No, not particularly.
3: Oh. Just curious. I don't know. But what do you think?
0: No.
3: No.
1: I would have guessed an NFL stadium. Just...
0: In the top 15 or
1: yeah,
0: so?
1: Yeah.
0: The world's smallest mammal is a bumblebee bat. They're 29 to 33 millimeters in length. I don't even know what that is.
1: Mm-hmm. But it's a bat, not
3: a pretty bee. Pretty tiny.
0: And they only weigh 2 grams. I would assume it's pretty tiny, yeah. I mean, I would assume it's not smallest. Massive. It's the smallest
1: yeah.
0: mammal in the world.
3: Right.
0: Yeah. What the heck? All right, there you go. Fun Fact Friday. Fun.

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1: Let's go.
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2: I saw a story where Andy Cohen is being ridiculed because he only pays his babysitter $30 an hour.
23: Ooh, that's pretty good.
24: Why is he being ridiculed?
2: Because he's rich and famous.
23: So?
24: Okay.
23: Yeah, so what?
25: Who cares?
24: We all still pay. I mean, he goes and pays the same price for gas, too.
2: Oh, no, we should raise that as well. Well, my point is there's no dynamic pricing just because you're rich or famous.
24: Exactly. Yeah, yeah.
2: Right? Concert tickets. You want to go to Morgan Wallen? Dynamic pricing. They're going to raise the prices.
23: But do babysitters do that? Like, do they look at like, all right, I'm going to go to Eddie's house and babysit his kids. He has no money, so I'm going to charge him this. I'm going to go to Andy Cohen's house.
2: It would be a more qualified babysitter you'd pay more for. Like a babysitter that was possibly a nurse or understand CPR. Like all those skills allow you to charge more for it. But he went on his show, Andy Cohen Live, and said he pays $30 an hour for two kids. Babysitter comes, and then the internet went crazy.
23: Good for him.
2: The thing is, maybe the babysitter, maybe they don't know he's famous.
23: Yeah.
2: They don't know he's rich.
23: Ooh, when you walk up to the house, though,
24: I'm sure they can tell.
2: New York apartment, though. Maybe.
24: I mean,
25: it's probably
24: Really nice.
23: A top floor?
25: Yeah.
2: The national average babysitting rate in the United States. Take a guess.
24: $20.
23: 15.
2: 26, 24.
24: Wow.
23: That's the average.
2: So he's just slightly above average.
23: Yeah.
2: I'm surprised he does not hire an elevated babysitter. For me, it wasn't that he only pays $30
24: an hour. $30 is elevated.
2: No. If the national average is 26, 24, it's not that elevated.
24: It's up.
2: $4, like 13% or something. I'm surprised he doesn't pay someone who has all of those skills that's a nurse or that has been a teacher that charges more because they have more experience and more education. I think my biggest surprise is he doesn't purposefully seek out someone that was possibly like a child nurse.
23: Is it because he's gay?
2: What?
23: If I was in charge of finding a babysitter for my kid, I'd probably just be like, give me the cheapest. But my wife doesn't. My wife's like, no, we need a really good qualified one. But as a guy, I'm kind of cool with just like, that's $10. Great. Give me the deal.
2: So what does his sexuality mean?
23: Two dudes. They're making the decision, right? Is he married?
24: Yeah, I think.
2: Is he?
23: So like two dudes making the decision, they're probably like, hey, cheap babysitter, let's let her rip.
2: Oh, so they're just dude now.
23: right, that's what I'm saying.
2: So by the way, two children, so I was a bit wrong with my information. Two children's $29.87 an hour. So he pays right at the average.
24: Oh gosh, so he's not married.
2: I know he has a new dude. I saw him step out on the carpet on my Instagram.
23: Oh really?
2: Yeah, a couple weeks ago. Yeah, so I don't know.
24: He's been in a relationship with some guy for about a year.
2: Yeah.
23: I'm just saying my wife is more particular with our kids than I am. So I'm thinking like if a dude made the decision, let's go for the cheap babysitter.
2: My surprise is that he just isn't seeking out someone though that has the credentials to charge more. But you can't charge people more just because they're rich or famous.
23: Yeah.
2: Like across the board.
26: Yeah. Get your Bobby Bones on.
27: It's Bobby

0: me something good.
1: A 5-year-old girl stood in the rain to raise money for a cause close to her heart. 5 years old. Amy will tell us this story. It's a good one. Next, in our segment called Tell Me Something Good.
2: Yeah. Get your Bobby Bones on.
3: It's Bobby Bones.
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4: Dava Cummings held a lemonade stand to fundraise for veterans because her dad served in the Army. She's only 5 years old, and this is her second year doing it. Only problem is, on year two, there was a lot of rain, but she didn't let that stop her. She opened up her lemonade stand in the rain and doubled her donations from last year. And donations are still coming in because the story's spreading since she braved it in the rain.
5: Yeah, she can have all my money. If I drive by and see a kid at a lemonade stand in the rain raising money for a good cause, have all my money. I'll be back. I'm going to go to the bank and get more money, and I'm going to bring you more money.
4: Yeah, she's specifically benefiting Honor Flight Syracuse. 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
5: That's a good one. That's what it's all about.
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0: All right, and now the morning corny.
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6: Why don't scarecrows eat?
0: Why don't scarecrows eat?
6: They're already stuffed.
0: Nice.
5: That was the morning corny.
0: All right, birthday, go ahead.
7: Hi, Bobby Bones. This is Irie. I am 12, and I have my birthday coming up on October 2nd. And I was wondering if I could get a shout out because I listen on my way to school. I listen to your show with my dad and sister. So I was wondering if I could get a shout out, and I've heard it from you guys before. So I hope you hear my message, and I'm turning 12. Bye.
0: Irie, we heard it. Happy birthday. I hope it's the greatest birthday that you ever had, and I hope you have a great day at school. Thank you for calling us.
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2: My daughter is 12, and she tried out for a play, and she's in choir, and she tried out for a solo, and she didn't make any cuts, unfortunately, and she's really good. I was wondering what advice or classes you would recommend for her. She's kind of sad and definitely loves music, and she sings all around the house. Love you guys. Big fan. Bye.
3: What advice would you give?
4: I don't know that I have anything for her specifically.
3: No, don't give up. No, the greatest singers went on all these shows and didn't get picked. I mean, you can go Maren Morris, Hillary Scott from Lady A. They all went on American Idol or The Voice. Morgan Wallen went on The Voice.
4: Oh,
3: and
4: because
3: got cut
4: they got
3: early
4: rejected
3: on.
4: And yeah, they didn't give up. I mean, yeah, that feels encouraging. I guess I was just thinking of literally my daughter last week telling me that she now wants to be a singer.
1: Oh.
4: And
5: what'd you tell her?
4: We need to focus on the work we have.
1: Oh, so, wow.
3: I don't like that advice. Interesting. Call her.
4: Yeah. I know, but there's not, it's not, like, I don't want to be a dream crusher, but it's not possible.
3: To
4: my daughter.
3: But you also didn't want your son wrestling.
4: But that's not, well that's because he's an excellent runner.
3: What's possible, though?
4: Okay, but, all right, you see Cardi B in concert once doesn't mean you're going to be Cardi B. Okay, so that's sort of the trajectory of that. Mm-hmm. So we need to focus on a career and what we're going to do with our lives. Now, I guess it's just truly how good is this person?
3: So what I would do is I would just encourage her to keep going. If she's only 12 years old, she physically isn't even to where her voice will get her. Not the same as a boy whose voice changes from this to this.
4: Yeah, that's true.
3: But you still have some room to grow at 12 years old. Just have her keep singing. I don't know, like classes... Let her be disappointed is the first thing. Like, never try to talk anyone out of their disappointment. Always walk with someone through their disappointment. I'm sure that sucks. You didn't get anything. You're 12. You auditioned. That you're super vulnerable when you audition for anything. And then you don't get it. So it's okay to be disappointed. And ask her specifically what she'd like to get better at. And then if you can't afford like a lesson, a lot of people can't. You can find specific things on YouTube to walk you through and teach you very, very specific parts of vocal or acting or stage presence. Do that. And then just keep going. Just keep going. Because everybody great was told no so many times. Unless you're Amy's daughter, then stop immediately.
4: No. I guess that's why I, in this moment, didn't feel equipped to say anything. Because I was instantly thinking about how I just crushed my daughter's dream. You know, like those are the times where you're like, why do I even give advice to anybody? I know nothing.
3: And I think that's what makes you great at giving advice.
4: But that's just me in this moment. Catch me on another day and I might have been like, all right, here's what you do. But God, parenting's hard.
3: Yeah. Celebrate the little wins with your daughter. Find out exactly what she wants to work on. Help her work on that. Encourage her. Let her be the person that says she doesn't want to do it anymore. Unless yours just kind of came out of nowhere with your daughter. I get it.
4: Yeah. And she's not 12. She's
3: there you go.
4: 19 and there, starting towards a career.
3: There you have it. So great. Okay, thank you. Call us anytime. 877-77-BOBBY.
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3: 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All right, that's coming up too.
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4: There's a 74-year-old that had the wrong leg amputated during surgery.
5: Oh, no.
6: So now he's
5: going to
6: have no legs.
4: Now she has no legs.
6: Is she?
4: Yeah, she went to the hospital. To amputate one leg, they amputated the wrong leg first and then had to go and amputate the other leg, obviously.
7: Whoa.
4: It is for sure a medical error. Hit that from WTOL 11 Toledo.
8: 74-year-old Sharon Jacks went to a hospital in Marietta, that's southwest Ohio, last September to have her right leg removed below the knee. But according to the lawsuit, she woke up to find her left leg missing. Her attorney says the correct leg had even been marked before surgery. The hospital says its own review found the mistake was avoidable and that operating room procedures were not followed, adding those involved are no longer in their positions and new safety training is in place.
4: When I had to have ankle surgery, and we're talking about a minor ankle surgery, where they had to go in and put cadaver cartilage in place of a hole, so nothing like this. I went in, they said, point to the leg with the ankle. I put my finger on the leg. They said, great, they marked that leg. They said, point to the leg again. I pointed again. They said, I confirm it's the mark. They said, point to the leg again, and I pointed again, and they put a wrap on that leg. They said, point to the leg again to prove that we put the wrap on the correct leg.
7: Mm.
4: I did 4 points. They continued to check. There was a mark. There was a wrap. There was everything so they wouldn't work on the wrong ankle. How do you not do that when you're amputating a leg? That is insane. What do you mean you messed up? Do you just go in and go, I'm not sure, Sean. Flip a coin.
9: Pick one.
7: Oh.
4: If for any reason you're not 100% sure, you go, hold up. Maybe we don't do this surgery now. And there has to be multiple people that mess up. She lost a leg.
9: That's terrible.
4: A whole leg.
6: Yeah, that's crazy.
9: I wonder what the lawsuit is. Like, does she get the hospital named after her? Something.
7: I mean, millions.
6: Well, I would rather have money than a
4: for
6: hospital.
4: Sure money. For sure a lot of money. And the thing is, she doesn't get to spend it, really. Not much of it. She can die 15 years, if not before that. She's 75 years old, 74, 75.
9: That is terrible.
4: That's a bad one.
9: Man.
4: I just don't know how you can mess that up. If it's like, hey, this happened in India, I go like, I get it. I've never been to India, but I figure stuff like that happens every Tuesday or something. They do guess a leg.
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0: 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They say she is. We'll talk about it next.
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17: Hey, Bobby.
0: Morgan, who used to work here, her wedding party is tomorrow. Word around town is you got a date.
18: Yep.
17: No.
0: You're taking a date to Morgan's party?
17: No. I'm going with somebody, but they're invited.
0: These guys.
17: I know. Bobby, you would have my... You would have, Bobby will have my back when he understands the
0: whole
17: story.
0: Why do you keep saying my name? Something feels weird.
17: I feel like you're the only person, because I've been listening to them.
0: It's a talk of the town.
17: Yeah, berate me.
0: What?
17: Berate me?
19: What have we said to you?
18: No, we were excited for you. How did you guys get together? How did you guys decide you're going?
0: Let's do this. Around the room, Eddie, what's your version of this before I'll let Amy finish? Go.
20: Yeah, my version is she was casually talking to someone, and I asked, I said, hey, are you taking someone? Because, I mean, I didn't RSVP, and it'd be, if you have a plus one, you're not taking anyone.
0: She could take you.
20: Right. I thought about that being a good option. And then she was like, I'm taking someone.
17: No, that's not what I said.
0: Oh, did you gasp like that?
20: And I went, what?
0: Okay.
20: And then I said, oh, it's a friend of yours, like a girlfriend. She's like, no, it's a guy. And that's what I did.
0: Okay. Lunchbox?
18: Yeah. And so I walked up on the conversation, and she's like, oh, you know. And she said his name. I was like, I don't know that. And she goes, well, we went out a couple weeks ago with a group, and we were in the same group, and then we decided we're going to go to the wedding together. I'm like, oh, so you guys talked about it that night? And she goes, no, he slid into my DMs.
17: No, that's not how I said it.
18: And I was like, whoa. And then I said, so are you guys just meeting there? Is he picking you up? She goes, we'll probably ride in an Uber together. And I'm like, what? Like, the fact that they didn't have each other's number, that they slid into DMs to arrange this, yelled, date.
0: So that's their version of the story. Mm-hmm. What happened?
17: They have both taken liberties with the story, for
0: not
17: sure.
0: Really.
18: Yes. Did he slide into your DMs?
17: Yeah.
0: It's Amy's turn. She has the talking stick.
17: Slide.
0: Okay. Go ahead. So what happened?
17: Yes. A couple of weeks ago, he was like, I don't know if I'm going to Morgan's wedding.
0: Do I know this guy?
17: I didn't know he was even friends with Morgan. But they were close. I thought they would know him or Lunchbox at least, because he acted like he had met Lunchbox.
18: Maybe when I see him, I'll recognize
0: him. He's a man about town. He doesn't know who he meets.
18: That's true. Exactly. I meet a lot of people.
17: Exactly. Yeah. So I don't know that you ever met him, because I had never met him.
0: You're acting nervous right now. You're acting nervous and weird.
17: Up on me.
0: That happens every day, though. So anyway, continue. I'm going to block them out.
17: Thank you for blocking them out.
0: Go ahead.
17: So then he wasn't sure if he was going to go. So then when he DM'd, he's like, hey, I'm going to Morgan's wedding now. Save me a seat, because I'm coming alone.
0: Save me a seat means I'd like to sit by you.
17: No. That's not what that means.
0: As a dude, save me a seat means I would prefer to sit by you.
18: That's a flirt.
17: I understand where he's coming from, because I was going to be arriving alone, and I felt weird about that. So he was going to be arriving alone. He felt weird about that. So perfect. I'll save him a seat. So then I replied back, and I was like, well, I'm going alone if you want to just go together, because that's better. And he was like, oh.
0: Bold.
17: Down. But it's not being bold, because it's just a friend.
0: Okay. If it were just a friend,
17: it is 100%
0: you would just save him
17: just
0: a seat.
17: Friend.
18: Correct.
17: No, I don't want to go by myself.
0: You're going to know most everybody there.
17: I don't. Still,
0: that's true.
17: Arriving by yourself, that's not fun.
0: When do you care about that?
18: Yeah.
17: I don't know. Let me think how many weddings I've arrived to by myself.
0: Is not a wedding. This is a wedding party. They've already been married.
18: Yeah, and no one is going to notice you walking in that barn by yourself. Nobody.
17: Okay.
18: Not well, a soul.
17: I have felt weird about going by myself this entire time, and I didn't RSVP for a plus one. It's not a date. We are friends. I'm Bobby. I'm looking at you straight in the eyeballs.
0: Why do you keep calling me Bobby?
20: This is so weird.
0: It's so weird. You're acting weird.
17: Why are you acting
0: also,
17: weird?
0: I don't care if it's a date.
17: You know, I think because that's good. It's not a
0: okay.
17: date.
0: Are you unequivocally? It's not. Going out with a guy. There's no chance it could be a date after.
17: Unequivocally.
0: Is there a chance?
17: It is not a date. There's not a chance it's a date.
20: Could he think it's a date?
0: Correct.
17: No.
0: If I were a dude.
18: Wow.
0: And I said, hey, save me a seat flirting. And they said, hey, why don't we just go together? I'm thinking, date.
17: No.
0: Oh, okay.
17: I can tell you off air why it's not a date, but I'm not telling you.
0: His wife doesn't know.
17: What?
0: Oh, I don't know. I don't know who it is.
20: Wait, he doesn't like girls.
0: Okay, that's two.
20: Yeah.
17: If he was gay, I would tell y'all right now he's gay.
0: Okay, but he's not.
17: I don't think so.
0: Okay, Lunchbox is raising his hand. I appreciate that. Go ahead.
18: So, Amy, so there is no chance that this could lead to future things after the wedding.
17: Correct.
0: You're saying that.
18: You will never
0: line in the sand.
18: Never date him.
17: Line in the sand. I'm saying this is not a date, nor has it been.
0: She's going politician on us now.
18: She's going politician.
17: No, I don't even want to press
0: you on
17: sand.
0: It. I don't want to press you on it. Not anymore. No, I just wanted to ask. These guys are running around like they have hot goss. They're like, we got the gossip.
20: Hey,
0: Amy's
20: heard,
0: got a date.
20: Yeah. You heard what we heard. Didn't you kind of jump to that too?
0: Can you show me his Instagram profile? Let me see who it is.
17: Yeah.
0: Let me see if I know him.
18: And don't you think when she says they DM'd. He didn't even have her number.
17: That's so because we had just met 2 weeks before.
18: Right.
17: Several mutual friends, but we had never met. So,
0: also, if you want to go on a date with somebody, that's amazing.
18: It's great.
20: We support you, Amy. Always.
17: It's not
18: we'll
17: not
18: cheers you at the wedding.
0: Is it weird that we had this conversation on the air because he
17: green
0: might hear
17: jacket.
0: It?
20: Green jacket. He's a Masters winner?
17: Yeah.
0: I don't know him.
20: It's Tiger Woods.
0: How would I know? Yeah, I don't know. Is this his profile?
17: Uh-huh.
0: I don't know him.
20: Ah, interesting.
0: I don't know him at all. I thought maybe he like worked here or something.
20: But Amy, you thought that we all knew him? You thought that?
17: I could have, when I met him and he was talking about knowing Morgan, he acted like he had met Lunchbox. But maybe I have that wrong. Maybe he just like threw, or maybe it was at an event he was at with Morgan. Maybe they just met casually. It's not like I was picturing them hanging out, but
0: I
17: guess
0: hope
17: they
0: you
17: didn't.
0: Have a great time.
20: Yeah, have fun.
0: And I hope that you don't need to save the seat because you're going together. And if it's not a date, still have fun with a friend.
18: So are you Ubering to his house? Or are you driving?
17: Nope. He's going to come to mine and we're Ubering from there.
18: Oh my gosh. The Uber's picking you up
0: he's
18: at what
0: driving
18: location?
0: Yeah. His because car
17: of the,
0: to your house.
17: Because of the... Because
0: so then
17: of
0: he gets back late at night to your house.
18: That's perfect.
17: Uber.
18: After drinking.
17: My
18: after
17: house
18: drinking.
17: Is the... From where he lives to my house, he's further out that way. My house makes sense.
0: Have fun.
17: And, oh, guess what? We have other mutual friends that... We may all meet up
0: have
17: after
0: fun.
17: The wedding.
0: Who
17: yes.
0: cares?
17: I know.
0: Have fun.
20: Yes, have fun.
18: So wait, you're going to go out to other places with him after the wedding?
17: I mean, maybe with our other
20: I
17: friends.
20: It. I love it. Because Amy, live your life.
0: Live your life. Just live your life. Just update us on Monday or Tuesday.
17: I'm sure everyone here will have stories.
18: Oh, I will be watching.
20: Be careful about Devil's Elbow, though, on the way back.
0: Yeah, Ray said there's a turn going into Morgan's wedding party that you could have a crash and die.
20: Mm-hmm.
0: Yeah, Devil's Elbow. This is the Bobby Bones Show. And now let's play Corey Kent. Here is This Heart.

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2: Tell me something good.
3: We have Brandon on who lives in New York. Hey, Brandon.
4: Hey, how are you? Morning, studio.
5: Morning.
3: Tell me something good, man.
4: Something good. So I went to the Brantley Gilbert concert on Saturday with John Morgan. And I did a meet and greet with Brantley Gilbert. And I let him know that I was a Purple Heart recipient. And I was with my daughter and my wife. And during the show, two ladies gave me their front row tickets, not knowing anything about myself. But we ended up in the front row, and Brantley Gilbert actually called me out. He stopped the entire show, did an entire thing, called me out, said thank you, said that all sorts of nice things about the military, and he just didn't have to do that. And I just wanted to give a big shout out to his entire camp because they're just incredible people. John Morgan took pictures with my daughter, gave her a signed set list. She got about 15 guitar picks and a drumstick.
3: Wow, what a story. I mean, I think everybody did great there. So how did you got those front row seats and those women gave them to you without knowing that you were a Purple Heart recipient?
4: Yes, I had the sixth row seats already, and I think something happened with the two women, and they seemed a little upset, not with me, but just in general. Something happened, and they walked out and said, here's my front row seats. Go take those. I'm leaving. And I was like, whoa. Oh, wow. Okay.
3: Hold on. Two women got so mad at something, they just left.
6: Maybe
3: and they were
6: got in a fight.
3: Were they fighting with each other?
4: I honestly don't know, but there was front row, and it was the

0: seats. It was the best, literally the best seats in the entire house.
1: See, because one time at a concert, my friend got in a fight with her husband because of Riley Green on stage.
2: What?
1: Because my friend was like, I think he had too much to drink, and she was like going crazy about how hot Riley Green was. And they got in a fight. And I could, it was really bad. So, like, I'm just saying, fights happen at concerts.
3: Yeah, but in the front row, they don't. No, you don't leave your front row seats.
1: Well, wow. They had second row.
3: Sixth.
1: No, I'm saying my friends, they
3: but
1: were
3: they
1: up
3: didn't
1: front.
3: Leave. That's what I'm saying. You don't leave if your seats are that good.
1: The husband did.
3: Oh, she stayed. Well, hey, Brandon, on many levels, yeah, Brantley's awesome. John Morgan's great. That's so nice. They were able to do that for you and your family. And also to you, like, we appreciate your service as well. I don't know how much you talk about it in general, but, and I'm not going to ask any questions that feels invasive at all, but really appreciate you and thank you so much for serving.
0: Absolutely. Thank you, guys. I appreciate it.
3: All right, there he is, Brandon. So he gets to tell me something good. Brantley, John Morgan, and the women who maybe got in a fight and gave up their front row seats to Brandon here.
1: Yes.
3: All right, there you go. That's what it's all about.
4: That was Tell Me Something Good. Coming up,
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3: The Friday morning dance party will put you in a better mood. I will play Alan Jackson, Travis Tritt, Brooks and Dunn. We'll do a little Terry Clark. I got a dance party coming up next here on the Bobby Bones Show.

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2: Yeah. Coming up next.
3: We're going to play easy trivia. Let's loosen up a little bit. What Pixar movie was released in 2009 about a 78-year-old man who traveled in his house equipped with balloons?
4: Up.
3: Up. Yeah, good. Who is the best-selling female artist of all time, known for songs like a Prayer and Vogue?
5: Madonna.
3: Madonna. Madonna, good. In Rugrats, who's the main character?
4: Stewie.
3: That's always trying to carry a screwdriver in their diaper?
5: Chucky.
3: Tommy Pickles.
5: Chucky. That's weird. Okay. He has a screwdriver in his diaper?
3: I don't know, man. Easy trivia. We're going to play that coming up next.
6: Let's go. 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Get your Bobby bones on.
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14: Bobby Bones.
15: Yeah. All right, easy trivia. The category is animals. It's easy. Eddie, what does a chicken lay?
16: Eggs.
15: Correct. Amy, what does a caterpillar turn into?
17: A butterfly.
15: Correct. Abby, what animal gives us wool?
17: A sheep.
15: Correct. Lunchbox, what African animal has a long trunk?
18: Elephant.
15: Correct. Eddie and Amy both have four.
17: Yeah, we do.
15: If either one of you two win this, you are the champion.
16: Mm-hmm.
15: Lunchbox one, Abby zero. Good to see you guys.
18: Hey, I'm still in it.
15: Yeah, so is Abby.
17: Yeah.
15: You guys are back there. But all right, here we go. If you miss it, you'll hear this sound.
19: You've been boned.
15: Question number one, Eddie. The category is music. How many strings does a standard acoustic guitar have?
16: Six.
15: Correct.
17: Oof. That would have been difficult.
15: For you?
17: A, B, C, D, E, F.
15: What? What are you doing?
17: Because aren't that the strings letters?
15: Yeah, but not like you're doing them.
17: Oh, yeah. Okay.
16: That's the alphabet.
15: Yeah.
18: Good job, Amy.
15: Amy, which boy band sang Bye Bye Bye?
17: NSYNC.
15: Correct. Abby, which artist is most widely known as the king of pop?
17: Michael Jackson.
15: Correct. Lunchbox, Shake It Off is a hit song by which artist?
18: Taylor Swift.
15: Correct. The next category is tech basics.
18: Oh, gosh.
15: Eddie, what does PC stand for?
16: Personal computer.
15: Correct.
18: Wow. Wow.
17: Nice.
18: Dang.
15: Amy, what does AI stand for?
17: artificial intelligence?
15: Correct. Abby, what does email stand for at its root?
20: Electronic mail.
15: Correct.
17: Oh, nice.
21: Whoa.
17: Okay.
21: Job,
17: wow.
15: Lunchbox, which company owns Instagram?
22: That's a great question.
15: Which company owns Instagram?
22: I'm gonna just go with this. Meta.
15: Correct.
22: Oh, man. I didn't know if it was Facebook. Like, I didn't know.
15: The answer starts with A. All answers will start with A. Eddie, what's the capital of Georgia?
23: I mean, Atlanta is the obvious one. But is there an Albany, Georgia?
15: Eddie,
23: Albany?
15: What's the capital of Georgia?
23: Atlanta doesn't sound right, man. I feel like there's an Albany, Georgia.
15: Answer?
23: Gosh. Atlanta.
15: Correct.
23: Oh, my God.
15: There is an Albany, Georgia. We've been. But
23: okay, good.
15: Yeah.
23: Let's go. Move on.
15: Albany, New York is the capital of New York.
23: There we go.
15: Amy, the answer starts with A. What long-running singing competition features contestants auditioning for a panel of judges?
17: American Idol.
15: Correct. Abby, what James Cameron movie is about blue aliens living on the planet Pandora and is one of the highest grossing movies of all time?
20: It starts with an A.
15: The answer starts with A. What James Cameron movie is about blue aliens living on the planet Pandora, and is one of the highest grossing movies of all time?
20: Oh.
15: Need an answer?
20: Yeah, I know it.
15: Three. Two.
20: Atlas.
15: Yeah.
24: You've been booed.
20: I see them.
15: We gotta get someone else to play.
20: Don't laugh at me.
23: No one's laughing at me.
20: No one's laughing. Who are you gonna get?
15: I don't know.
23: Pick someone from
20: it's
23: the street?
20: Random?
15: What are we doing? Yeah, we need to get somebody from the street.
20: Wait.
15: It's just a body in the spot.
22: Oh, she was close.
23: No, she wasn't. What'd she
22: say? Atlas.
15: It's Avatar.
20: Oh, yeah.
22: So she was close. And she could see them.
15: Yep. Lunchbox, who is the 16th president of the United States who is famous for his beard?
22: For his beard?
15: Who is the 16th president? of the? He's just a body, too. of the United States. The 16th president is famous for his beard. The category is the answer starts with A.
22: Abraham Lincoln?
15: Is that your answer?
22: Yeah.
15: Correct.
22: Okay. Oh, I thought he was known for his hat.
20: Who else would it have been? Just who? Who?
22: I honestly didn't know him for his beard. I know him for his hat.
20: Name another A president that could be the 16th with a beard.
22: Amy, I don't know what president he is.
15: You're right. Just let it go. Just let it go. I mean, the category is science.
22: Andrew Garfield?
15: Three remain. Not 16th and is also not.
22: But I don't know the numbers. Like, I have no idea. Mm-hmm. I don't know what number we're on now.
15: Science. Eddie.
23: Yeah.
15: What's the center of our solar system? What's the center of our solar system?
23: Oh, answer doesn't start with A anymore.
15: Mm-mm.
20: Oh, yeah.
23: Okay.
15: Science.
23: Science. Center of the solar system is the sun.
15: Correct. Amy, what's the hardest natural substance?
17: A diamond.
15: Correct. Lunchbox, at what temperature Celsius does water boil?
22: Wait. Oh, Celsius? Yeah, 212.
15: No, 100.
20: That's Fahrenheit.
24: You've been booed.
23: 212 is Fahrenheit?
20: Yes, yeah. And 100 is Celsius.
15: Well, we're going to have a champion here.
20: Well, oh my
15: Amy
20: gosh.
15: And Eddie are the only two remaining.
22: You guys know I hate science.
15: Here we go.
23: We know that.
15: We don't know that.
22: Yeah, I mean, Miss Beard,
15: famous
22: grade.
15: Mats. Eddie, are you ready?
23: I'm ready.
15: The category is famous Mats. What actor played Joey Tribbiani on Friends?
23: Matt LeBlanc.
15: Correct. Amy, what actor played Jason Bourne in The Bourne Identity?
17: Matt Damon.
15: Correct. The category is abbreviations. Eddie, what does CEO stand for?
23: Chief Executive Officer.
15: Correct. Amy, what does FBI stand for?
17: Federal Bureau of Investigations.
15: Correct. The next category is sports fundamentals.
17: Oh.
15: Eddie, what color card signals a player is sent off in soccer?
23: Red.
15: Correct. Amy, what do you call a score of 0 in tennis?
20: Love.
15: Correct. The category is the human body. Eddie, what's the strongest bone in the human body?
23: Jaw.
15: Incorrect. Stupid. Bone them up.
24: You've been boned.
15: Amy, for the win.
20: What is it?
15: Femur. For the win. What's the part of the eye that controls how much light enters it? What's the part of the eye that controls how much light enters it for the championship?
20: The retina.
15: The retina? Incorrect.
0: Yes!
20: I don't know.
15: Iris.
0: Baby. Let's go, iris. Baby.
15: Bone her.
20: I just had to guess.
24: You've been boned.
0: We're back, though, Amy. We're back.
15: We're doing 3 questions. Sudden death. Buzz in with your answers.
20: Okay.
0: Here we go.
15: Here we go. The category is famous big guys. Question number 1. What's the name of the dad on Family Guy?
0: Eddie. Peter. Peter Griffin.
15: Correct.
20: Oh. Is he big?
0: Yeah, he's a big dude.
20: Okay.
15: State capitals.
0: Love them.
15: Buzz in. If Eddie gets this, he is the winner.
0: What's up, Amy,
15: you need to get this to tie.
20: I know.
15: What is the capital of Oregon?
0: Eddie. Eugene.
15: Incorrect. Amy, to tie, what is the capital of Oregon?
20: Well, I don't know a place other than Eugene. Oregon. I've never been there.
15: 5 seconds.
20: I don't know.
15: Answer?
20: I don't know.
15: Salem.
22: Oh.
0: Would have never gotten that.
20: Never in a million years.
0: Nope.
22: Wow.
20: Salem, Oregon.
15: The next category.
0: That's it.
15: You have to get this to tie?
20: Yeah.
15: What?
20: Yeah.
0: I don't know what you said.
15: Yellow card.
0: Oh.
20: That wasn't to you. That was to me. Like, okay.
15: The category is TB.
20: TB what?
0: Wait till he.
15: That's the category, TB.
20: Okay.
15: Here we go. What supermodel created and hosted
20: Amy.
15: Amy.
20: Tyra Banks.
15: Correct.
22: Wow. So TB, do you get it now?
20: I get it.
0: Man, I had so many locked and loaded. Tom Brady, Tampa Bay, tuberculosis.
20: Oh, I was waiting for what disease did lung frogs have?
15: The category is fictional siblings.
20: Fictional siblings.
15: Sudden death. One answer wins it all. What are the names of the 3 kids on The Simpsons?
0: Eddie. Bart, Lisa, and Maggie!
15: Winner.
0: Give it!
15: Winner.
0: Let's go!
15: Winner.
0: Yes! Wow. Dude, I put so much pressure on myself, and it all just went away. Wow! I'm back, baby!
20: Dang, so I was ready close. For Michelle, DJ, and Stephanie.
0: Yeah, I had that loaded, too.
15: Oh, my goodness.
20: Right when you said
15: so
20: it, I was like...
15: close.
20: Oh, God.
15: Eddie is our winner. Wow, he retains his championship. That is a Eddie wins his 14th championship.
0: 14?
20: Good job.
0: I don't have any more fingers and toes in my rings.
15: Wow. Eddie's a champ.
1: Movie Mics. Movie Report.
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16: The first three digits of your social security number cannot be...
17: 000?
16: Incorrect.
18: 911.
16: Incorrect.
18: Oh.
16: The first three digits of your social security number cannot be...
17: 666.
16: Correct.
19: Oh, because of the...
16: It's banned.
17: Yeah, you don't want that.
16: There you go. That's my first one. Amy, you're up.
19: People who travel to see the vibrant leaf colors of fall are called?
16: Money wasters.
19: No, this is the time of year where they come out.
16: Okay.
17: Oh.
19: Leaf peepers.
17: That's creepy.
16: That's weird. That feels dirty.
17: I'm a peeper.
16: I'm a leaf peeper.
19: Leaf peepers.
16: Show me your leaf. I'm here to peep.
19: They'll often travel great distances to capture photos and videos of fall splendor. Mm. Popular destinations include New York, New Mexico, and Aspen.
17: It is beautiful. When the leaves turn.
19: Are you a peeper?
16: I just don't want to be called peeper for any reason.
17: I wouldn't call myself that, Amy.
16: When an inmate on death row is executed, the official cause of death on their death certificate is homicide.
17: Oh, somebody
16: they were killed.
19: Really?
16: Yeah.
18: Really?
17: Crazy.
19: Mm-hmm. Not death by execution or?
16: Nope, actually not. Homicide would be it.
19: Is the person that injects them the
17: are they the killer?
18: Is it has their name listed next to it as
16: guys,
18: killer?
16: I got a fun fact here. I don't have all the context around it.
19: Oh.
16: That's my fun. That's not that fun, but you get it. Lunchbox.
18: Benjamin Harrison was the first president to have electricity in the White House, and once he got an electrical shock from a flipper, so he'd leave the lights on at night because he was scared to turn them off.
17: I bet that was scary back then. You know,
16: electricity's new. You also got shocked.
17: Yeah.
16: Don't want that again.
17: Somebody probably died from that.
16: I mean, you don't want to touch a stove twice. Once it burns you, you don't touch it again.
17: Yeah.
16: If it's on. Yeah. All right, Eddie.
17: So male goats, they pee on their own heads and beards and front legs to attract women when they're in heat.
16: How do they pee on their own heads?
17: I Googled this because I
19: on each other.
17: No. Themselves. So they stand, picture them on four legs. And they pee so hard, and they dump their head down. Dude, I had the same question.
16: They build up the pressure, but they hang their head low, so it hits them in the head, face.
17: They literally pee on their face.
16: We should try that.
17: No, we're good.
18: I'm all right.
16: The 14 stadiums in America with the highest capacity are all college football stadiums. It takes until you get to the 15th stadium to be an NFL stadium.
17: Wow.
16: And then that's the one in New Jersey, which is where the Giants and the Jets play.
17: Meadowlands?
16: But the MetLife Stadium.
17: Oh, MetLife, yeah.
16: Yeah. The biggest 14, not pro, all college.
19: Wow. So does that mean college football is bigger than the NFL?
16: No, not particularly.
19: Oh. Just curious. I didn't know. But no. What do you think?
16: No.
19: No.
17: I would guess an NFL stadium. Just
16: in the top 15 or
17: yeah,
16: so?
17: Yeah, yeah.
16: The world's smallest mammal is a bumblebee bat. They're 29 to 33 millimeters in length. I don't even know what that is. Mm-hmm.
17: But it's a bat, not a bee.
19: Pretty tiny.
16: And they only weigh 2 grams. I would assume it's pretty tiny, yeah. I mean, I would assume it's not smallest. Massive. It's the smallest
17: yeah.
16: mammal in the world.
19: Right.
16: Yeah. What the heck? All right, there you go. Fun Fact Friday.
15: Fun Fact Friday.
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16: 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Amy will tell us this story. 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Next, in our segment called Tell Me Something Good.
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3: David Cummings held a lemonade stand to fundraise for veterans because her dad served in the Army. She's only 5 years old, and this is her second year doing it. Only problem is, on year two, there was a lot of rain, but she didn't let that stop her. She opened up her lemonade stand in the rain and doubled her donations from last year. And donations are still coming in because the story's spreading since she braved it in the rain.
4: Yeah, she could have all my money. If I drive by and see a kid at a lemonade stand in the rain raising money for a good cause, have all my money. I'll be back. I'm going to go to the bank and get more money, and I'm going to bring you more money.
3: Yeah, she's specifically benefiting Honor Flight Syracuse. They work with veterans, and again, donations are still coming in after the stand even closed, which I think is super cool.
4: That's a good one. That's what it's all about.
0: That was Tell Me Something Good.

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6: There are inmates in jail with Diddy that are now talking about how pampered his life is in prison. And so I want to play you this from NBC. This is about Diddy while in jail.
7: Combs is seen using a cell phone, which is prohibited by federal law. They describe Diddy's privileged life, saying he's paid thousands of dollars a month to other inmates to do chores like make his bed, clean his toilet and shower, even give him massages. They also cook him special meals like these, from pizza to onion rings. Those sources say the money flows from people outside prison to the commissary accounts of those inmates performing the services. Multiple sources said Diddy has used contraband cell phones to scroll Instagram.
6: That's pretty legit.
8: Yeah.
9: Yeah.
6: If I could do it, I would do it too.
8: If you're going to be in prison, might as well do that.
6: If you're going to be in prison and you have a ton of money, get your people outside to pay their... what are they?
8: Commissary.
6: Yeah, and let them have all the noodles they can buy. You get nonstop massages from the inmates.
8: Pizza.
6: Sounds better than my life now.
4: No, I don't think so.
6: Okay.
8: It was a joke, guys.
6: Okay. A song that we premiered this morning. It was an iHeartCountry world premiere. Snakeskin Boots from Miranda Lambert and Ella Langley here on The Bobby Bones Show.

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0: This story comes to us from Manassas, Virginia. A man was driving his motorcycle going 75 in a 25 when he got pulled over. Police said, "Hey, man, what are you doing?" And he was speeding. Why?
1: Probably he had diarrhea, or he's going to get food, or he's running from the law, and he admits he's running from the law, and they're like, "Oh, you're the one we want." It's one of those.
0: Hit it, Ray.
2: And I was moving a little quick, wasn't I?
3: Yeah, way too quick.
2: I was trying to hit the McDonald's breakfast. I only had socks on. I was rushing. I woke up late.
3: Wow, I can see you were rushing. 72, it's way too fast.
2: I was doing 72.
3: Do you got the registration, please?
4: Oh, my.
5: What do they stop?
1: Had to be one of the three.
4: 10:30
5: is the time?
0: 11. Yeah.
1: That's tough. You're right.
0: Okay. I'm Lunchbox. That's your bonehead story of the day.

0: George Burge told Bobby how his number one song, Cowboy Songs, came about.
1: We were out on a little trip for 3 days, and day two, my buddy was like, hey, man, I've had this title, and it's running around in my head, but I can't quite nail it. The idea is She Only Dances to Cowboy Songs. As soon as he said it, I was like, man, I know exactly what that means. I just kind of started getting flashes of me being in college, chasing my wife around dive bars in Texas. When, you know, a George Strait song would come on or whatever, you'd see everybody kind of flock to the dance floor. Everybody kind of let their inhibitions to the wind, and it was just like, that was what I kind of pictured. And so I tried to kind of capture those gritty Sixth Street nights in Austin, Texas, carefree, fun, She Only Dances to Cowboy Songs. Yeah.
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0: 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Hey, good morning. It's Jess. I'm on the job with you, and we got $25,000 on the way in less than 20 minutes.
1: Yeah, absolutely.

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102.3 The Bull. Yeah, you know today is going to be a good day. And it's not just because it's Friday. It's also because our $25,000 cash grab is here. And you've got a chance to win 25 grand in less than 10 minutes.

0: going to be taken care of. Your code to win is 590. 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And then make sure you hang out with us throughout the day. 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

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She's got a

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Hey, it's Jess. Thank you for choosing us. You know, Friday is here. 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I mean, it makes work feel less worky. 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

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Well, I think Lainey Wilson has to be one of the artists that performs at Dolly Parton's tribute that's coming up on ABC October 21st. Who else would you add to that performance lineup? Reba McEntire, Vince Gill, Emmylou Harris, Wynonna Judd. I think all of those are great options.

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Your boss talks enough. 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

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Are we doing all right today? I mean, it's Friday. I'm sure you're doing pretty well. You're going to be doing even better because you've got a chance to win $25,000, and it's here in less than 20.

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0: 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You take the entire family on a vacation. Maybe you lean into the winter experience, go skiing at a lodge somewhere. Maybe you go the opposite direction. You go to the beach and you have some fun in the sun. A chance to win 25 grand. Yeah, that's here at 1220.
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Well, we might be taking a break from work with the lunch hour, but we're not taking a break from cash. 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
2: 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And then I realized, wait, that's being a parent.
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1: Well, I think now would be a good time to start thinking about what you want to be for Halloween. Now that October is here, the spooky season is upon us. 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

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If I can be bossy for just a second, don't go anywhere. There's a chance to win $25,000. It's less than 20 minutes away. If you can hear my voice right now,

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Your chance to win all that cash is here in less than 10.

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9: 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The brakes weren't working. He said,

0: hey, you want me to fix that for you? And he fixed the brakes, and the dad was like, how much do I owe you? And he's like, no, I love bikes, and I love fixing bikes for free. It puts a smile on my face. So word got out, and a year later, he's fixed over 650 bikes for neighborhood kids.
1: Dang.
2: It's a lot.
1: That's a lot. It's almost like he was forced to do it because he didn't want. He has to do them all.
0: No, he's a retired mathematician, and he was just like, look, there's so much beauty in a bike, and it gives kids so many smiles, and that's what puts a smile on my face.
1: Listen, that is cool. But he ain't making anything. Not even like cover the price of his WD-40. You know what I mean?
3: Little tss.
1: Yeah, just anything. That's a great story. That is what it's all about.
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I hope you don't mind, but we put together a little happy hour for you this afternoon, and you don't have to wait till 5 o'clock. Nope, 3 o'clock is our happy hour. 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

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We're making it so easy for you to win $25,000. 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You're listening. Keep that up. A chance to win is here in less than 20 minutes. We are.

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Thank you for the sacrifices that you make for us. 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

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Man, Kenny Chesney, he does a great stadium show. 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

He was a millionaire. 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His kids were mad as hell.

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1: 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It's 3 o'clock somewhere. And actually, it's going to be 3 o'clock here in no time. 3 o'clock, we're kicking off happy hour. 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

0: Coming up tonight on Taste of Country Nights, after 7:30, Cody Johnson stops by. 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

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Amy got called out sending mixed signals to a guy on Instagram. 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

Kathy, who checked in on the app. She wanted to hear fix a drink because she's a bartender and she's heading into work in a couple hours. So here you go, Kathy. It's Chris Jansen. Thanks for having us on.

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coming up tonight on Taste of Country Nights after 7:30, Cody Johnson stops by. 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

0: 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Who could use $25,000? 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
20: Every year, the second grade teacher treats her students who read over 100 books
18: to an end of the year field trip at an ice cream shop, and this guy who was doing construction across the street saw that it was going on, found out what was happening. So this anonymous construction worker bought all the ice cream for all the kids, 54 kids and the teacher.
20: Wow.
18: And kind of walked out.
20: That's an unexpected treat for the teacher that was trying to treat her kids.
18: Yeah. Well, the construction worker was trying to remain anonymous, but one of his buddies said, yeah, that was Bub.
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21: worker. Cover.
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21: Good old Bub.
18: 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Old Bub. I mean, good dude, but let the guy have his... You don't be secretive. Anyway, that's cool. I like that. That's Tell Me Something Good.
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Ella Langley and Morgan Wallen love this song. It's called I Can't Love You Anymore. And it's actually the only mention of Morgan Wallen in the CMA nominations. Ella Langley up for 9, including this one.

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Yellow dog school bus, kicking up red dust, kicking

It's a drive home with me, Chrissy. Thanks so much for having us on. Riley Green, awesome on The Voice. I hope you're watching because you get a glimpse of Carl the Cowboy Corgi every once in a while, too. It's Jason Aldean now with Crazy Town, getting you home on this Friday.

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It's a drive home with me, Chrissy, on this Friday. 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It's Keith Urban. 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In just two songs, another chance at 25 grand. 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

0: 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After 7:30, Cody Johnson stops by. 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

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I'm excited. 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I know it sounds weird. Here's John Morgan.

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It's Chrissy. 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

Hey, it's Chrissy. 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Taylor told me that she is getting a brand new storm door. 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

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Thanks so much for hanging out. 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

Coming up tonight on Taste of Country Nights, after 7:30, Cody Johnson stops by. 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

It's The Drive Home with me, Chrissy. Thank you so much for having us on this Friday. I don't know what your plans are this weekend, but dream big. Write things down. Manifest it. Because we have your chance to win $25,000. Yeah, like I said, dream big. Maybe you want to buy a camp on the lake. You know, put some money down on it and

0: 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And the more you listen, the more chances to win. We do it right through 5:20. It's our $25,000 cash grab.
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All right, that's going to do it for me, Chrissy. Hope you have an amazing weekend. Evan Paul and the Taste of Country Nights are up next. I'll have some of your favorite artists stopping by. Monday morning, 8:20, another chance to win 25 grand. Have a great weekend.

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